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0: когато чуеш това, където и да чуеш това. Don't run away. Това е радио Energy.
1: 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Respect.

let's get the party started. See you at the bar, you was hardly talking. That's when I knew that your heart was scarring. Friends to lovers need a part to star in. Like, wait, babe, let me ask your pardon.

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So keep moving.

0: születnike. 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Energy 2000-ite. Samo w Radio Play. Energy 2000-ite. Zwoli bezpłatno od radioplay.bg.
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2: 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It's your girl, Nicole Scherzinger, and you are listening to Energy.
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sleep. Let me be the one that you seek. 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Watch the sunshine, I'll wait as I hold you near. Make you feel no signs of fear, but only treasure. 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